host to Dover instead. In sport, Chelsea have started their Women's Champions League campaign with an unconvincing 1-0 win against Austria Vienna. Fika Kapteyn scored the only goal of the game. The WSL club suffered an injury blow with midfielder Kira Walsh forced off in the first half. That's the latest. I'm Daisy Steele.

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1: From the Sky News Centre at 2, Andy Burnham wants a four-decades-old ban on football supporters drinking in the stands during matches scrapped. The Prime Minister argues the move is discriminatory, given it doesn't apply to fans of other sports in England. The Football Supporters Association is backing the comments, while police chiefs warn any change without consultation would be rash. Charlie Wyatt, the Sun's chief football writer, isn't convinced it's a good idea either.
2: Andy Burnham, Everton fan, he was pictured at a rugby league match, you know, having a beer, then said, you know, why can't we do this inside stadium? Yeah, it's crazy that we couldn't do it. But having been at quite a few European games, particularly like Euros, where fans are throwing beer around, it's become a thing now, hasn't it?
1: The boss of OpenAI says he believes the best version of artificial intelligence is one that gives people more agency in a complex world.
3: AI should give people more power over their own lives, more freedom to live lives the way they want, more ability to solve problems, big or small, and to improve their communities. We don't want to fall into the trap of blind optimism. We also don't want to fall into the trap of doomerism either.
1: Sam Altman's been addressing the UN Security Council following concerns AI technologies could soon improve themselves and slip beyond human control. The Prime Minister wants stricter regulation to stop the spread of rogue systems. Donald Trump has welcomed Chinese President Xi Jinping to America at the start of a three-day state visit. The US President personally greeted him on the red carpet at Joint Base Andrews, where the two leaders shook hands before a military flyover. Two RAF pilots have suffered minor injuries after ejecting from their training aircraft on Anglesey. Footage shows huge plumes of smoke and fire erupting as the plane hits the ground. Thousands of civilian volunteers could be mobilised to help save lives in the event of a national emergency. A think tank is proposing a new national resilience corps of 10,000 people trained to help communities during major crises. And there's some more good news for Oasis fans. The band's announced extra shows for their upcoming tour. That's the latest. I'm Daisy Steele.

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1: From the Sky News Centre at 3. Andy Burnham says the ban on football fans drinking alcohol in the stands should be scrapped. The Prime Minister says the 40-year-old law is outdated and unfair when supporters can drink while watching other sports. Police chiefs have warned changing the rules could increase disorder and create safety concerns. Daniel Storey, chief football writer at The Eye, thinks there could also be a more practical problem.
2: It's one thing at a non-league game when if you need to either get another beer or relieve yourself after a beer, you can just sort of walk off. It already annoys me anyway going to matches as fans and people start leaving 15 minutes before half time and you're up and down and up and down letting people through. That is quite annoying when you've paid and quite a lot for a seat.
1: Donald Trump has welcomed Chinese President Xi Jinping to America at the start of a three-day state visit. The US president personally greeted him on the red carpet at Joint Base Andrews. They'll hold talks at the White House later with trade, artificial intelligence, Iran and Taiwan expected to be among the key issues. Speaking earlier this month, Mr. Trump insisted relations between the two superpowers are good.
3: I think he's behaved reasonably well. And we behave reasonably well. You know, when they say that China spies on us, I say, you're right, and we spy on them too. You know, we spy on them too.
1: OpenAI's chief executive says the current moment in AI development calls for extreme care. Speaking before the UN Security Council, Sam Altman's addressed the growing unease towards the technology's rapid growth. The RAF has temporarily grounded its Hawk training jets after a crash in North Wales. Two pilots ejected and parachuted to safety moments before their aircraft came down on Anglesey. The Conservatives want to stop some long-term unemployed benefit claimants spending welfare payments on alcohol, cigarettes and gambling. Those judged unable to work would have their universal credit cut by 30% after 6 months. That's the latest. I'm Daisy Steele.

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1: From the Sky News Centre at 4. Andy Burnham wants a four-decades-old ban on football supporters drinking in the stands during matches scrapped. The Prime Minister argues the move is discriminatory, given it doesn't apply to fans of other sports in England. The Football Supporters Association is backing the comments, while police chiefs warn any change without consultation would be rash. Charlie Wyatt, the Sun's chief football writer, isn't convinced it's a good idea either.
2: Andy Burnham, Everton fan, he was pictured at a rugby league match, you know, having a beer, then said, you know, why can't we do this inside stadium? Yeah, it's crazy that we couldn't do it. But having been at quite a few European games, particularly like Euros, where fans are throwing beer around, it's become a thing now, hasn't it?
1: Donald Trump has welcomed Chinese President Xi Jinping to America at the start of a three-day state visit. The US president personally greeted him on the red carpet at Joint Base Andrews, where the two leaders shook hands before a military flyover. OpenAI's chief executive says the current moment in AI development calls for extreme care. Speaking before the UN Security Council, Sam Altman's addressed the growing unease towards the technology's rapid growth. He says AI should instead be used for a new renaissance of creativity and discovery.
3: We should not train models that we cannot make an extremely strong case that will be able to keep under human control. These systems could concentrate too much power in too few hands. No one person or company or country should be able to use the most powerful AI models to impose their worldview on everyone else.
1: The RAF has temporarily grounded its Hawk training jets after a crash in North Wales. Two pilots ejected and parachuted to safety moments before their aircraft came down on Anglesey. Three people have been charged with assaulting an emergency worker after a group of protesters gathered in Hampshire. It was ahead of the expected arrival of a boat carrying migrants in Gosport. And Chelsea held on to beat Austria Vienna 1-0 in their first match of this season's Women's Champions League. That's the latest. I'm Daisy Steele.

0: Broadcasting to the Asian community 24 hours a day, this is Sunrise Radio Yorkshire.
1: From the Sky News Centre at 5, Andy Burnham says the ban on football fans drinking alcohol in the stands should be scrapped. The Prime Minister says the 40-year-old law is outdated and unfair when supporters can drink while watching other sports. Police chiefs have warned changing the rules could increase disorder. Daniel Storey, chief football writer at The Eye, thinks there could also be a more practical problem.
2: It's one thing a non-league game when if you need to either get another beer or relieve yourself after a beer, you can just sort of walk off. It already annoys me anyway going to matches as fans and people start leaving 15 minutes before half-time and you're up and down and up and down letting people through. That is quite annoying when you've paid and quite a lot for a seat.
1: Donald Trump has welcomed Chinese President Xi Jinping to America at the start of a three-day state visit. The US president personally greeted him on the red carpet. They'll hold talks at the White House later with artificial intelligence and Iran on the agenda. Speaking earlier this month, Mr. Trump insisted relations between the two superpowers are good.
3: I think he's behaved reasonably well, and we behave reasonably well. You know, when they say that China spies on us, I say, you're right, and we spy on them too. You know, we spy on them too.
1: OpenAI's chief executive says the current moment in AI development calls for extreme care. Speaking before the UN, Sam Altman's addressed the growing unease towards the technology's rapid growth. The RAF has temporarily grounded its Hawk training jets after a crash in North Wales. Two pilots ejected and parachuted to safety moments before their aircraft came down on Anglesey. The Conservatives want to stop some long-term unemployed benefit claimants spending welfare payments on alcohol, cigarettes and gambling. Those judged able to work could have their universal credit cut by 30% after 6 months. And Revolut is piloting a facial recognition payment system which allows customers to pay in stores with a glance. That's the latest. I'm JC Steele.

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1: From the Sky News Centre at 6, Andy Burnham wants a four-decade-old ban on football supporters drinking in the stands during men's games in England scrapped. The Prime Minister argues the move is discriminatory, given it doesn't apply to fans of other sports. Charlie Wyatt, the Sun's chief football writer,

0: isn't convinced it's a good idea.
1: Andy Burnham, Everton fan, he was pictured at a rugby league match, you know, having a beer, then said, you know, why can't we do this inside stadium? Yeah, it's crazy that we couldn't do it. But having been at quite a few European games, particularly like Euros, where fans are throwing beer around, it's become a thing now, hasn't it?
0: Teenagers in England are going to be offered new vocational GCSEs under government plans for an exams shake-up. Ministers want to put technical and academic education on an equal footing. China's president arrived in Washington at the start of a three-day state visit. Xi Jinping was met off the plane by Donald Trump, while officials have also agreed an extended truce in their trade war. Dozens of properties have been raided as part of what police say is Scotland's largest ever operation to tackle human trafficking. 36 people have been arrested across Glasgow, Falkirk and Dundee. A campaign group is warning that millions of low-paid workers have no financial safety net if they're hit by an unexpected bill or emergency. The Living Wage Foundation says almost a third of people earning below the real living wage have no savings at all. Bob Bevel works at a food bank in Barnet.
2: We often help with bus tickets. We often help with school uniforms. Very much it's true to say that poor wages is now an everyday aspect of our work at Chipping Barnet Food Bank.
0: And you could pay for a coffee this morning using only your face. Revolut is trialling a new system allowing customers to verify their identity with just a glance and no need for a card or phone. From Sky News, I'm Leisha McKenna.

0: Broadcasting to the Asian community 24 hours a day, this is Sunrise Radio Yorkshire.
1: From the Sky News Centre at 7, Andy Burnham says the ban on football fans drinking alcohol in the stands should be scrapped. The Prime Minister says the 40-year-old law is outdated and unfair when supporters can drink while watching other sports. Police chiefs have warned changing the rules could increase disorder. Daniel Storey, chief football writer at The Eye, thinks there could also be a more practical problem.
2: It's one thing at a non-league game when if you need to either get another beer or relieve yourself after a beer, you can just sort of walk off. It already annoys me anyway going to matches as fans and people start leaving 15 minutes before half time and you're up and down and up and down letting people through. That is quite annoying when you've paid and quite a lot for a seat.
1: Teenagers in England will be able to study new vocational GCSEs. They'll be available to 14-year-olds in some subjects from September 2029. Police in Scotland have made 36 arrests as part of a major operation to target alleged human trafficking. Officers have raided 47

0: facilities across Glasgow, Falkirk, Dundee and other locations. China's president's arrived in Washington for a three-day state visit to the US. Trade, AI and Taiwan will be on the agenda when Xi Jinping goes to the White House for talks. Donald Trump met Mr. Xi off the plane last night. Our reporter Helen Ann Smith in Beijing says that's very rare.
1: You couldn't not be struck by the scale of the welcome. The first time that a US president has met a foreign leader at Joint Base Andrews since the 1960s. So I think that is plenty of statement in itself. There was the band, there was the flyover.
0: Three people have been charged with assaulting an emergency worker after a group of protesters gathered in Hampshire. It was ahead of an expected arrival of a boat carrying migrants in Gosport. And Bentley's unveiled its first fully electric car. The SUV will be made at its crew headquarters following a £350 million investment. From Sky News,

0: the case files of Miss Maureen 118212.
1: It was a dark and stormy night. Or perhaps it was a stormy and dark night. Either way, it wasn't very nice. I was in the study when suddenly the phone rang. It was a gentleman from Porlock, and he needed a phone number pronto and straight away. I leapt into action and found the number immediately. Well, they don't call me Maureen 118212 Directory Inquiries for nothing, you know.
2: Maureen!
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1: West Yorkshire Police is warning people not to accept parcels for strangers in return for cash. Officers say criminals are increasingly recruiting people, including students and those looking to make extra money, to receive packages on their behalf. The parcels could contain illegal drugs, offensive weapons, or stolen goods, potentially leaving the recipients facing a criminal investigation. Chief Inspector Michelle Swift says criminals often recruit through social media and is urging parents to discuss the risks with university-age children. Anyone who believes something isn't right is advised to report it to police. Manningham Housing Association has been awarded LGBTQ+ Housing Pledge Pioneer status for its work supporting residents across Bradford and Keighley. The association, which manages more than 1,400 homes for over 6,000 people, underwent an assessment looking at areas including resident involvement, LGBTQ+ visibility, and staff training. The accreditation, delivered by Stonewall Housing in partnership with Houseproud, is valid until 2028. Chief Executive Lee Bloomfield says the recognition is about assuring LGBTQ+ residents that they should feel safe, secure, and supported in their homes and communities. A former chartered accountant from Leeds has been jailed for another 5 years after failing to pay a confiscation order of more than £490,000. Sukhdev Singh, who's 78 and from Chelwood Drive, was previously jailed for defrauding a vulnerable Harrogate man of assets, including his mortgage-free home. A Proceeds of Crime investigation found Singh had benefited from criminal conduct totalling almost £1.2 million. North Yorkshire Police says he failed to make any payment despite appeals and extensions, and the 5-year default sentence has now been activated. Police say efforts to recover the outstanding money will continue. This is Sunrise Radio News with Alex Shawson. More than £9 million is being invested in an expansion of Bradford's low-carbon heat network. The government says the £9.7 million award will allow the existing system to be extended, with 255 homes, a hospital, and 7 schools and colleges expected to benefit. Heat networks can provide heating to several buildings through a shared system, including by recycling excess heat and distributing it through hot water pipes. The Bradford project forms part of a wider £90 million government investment in heat networks, which ministers say could also help reduce bills and support more than 2,000 jobs. Ajay Devgan is heading back into supernatural territory with a new thriller directed by Rohit Jugraj. The film, currently reported to be titled Surya Prakash, is inspired by the ancient Garuda Purana, with Devgan playing a mysterious supernatural character. Filming is already underway, with a cinema release targeted for 2027. That was Sunrise Radio News.

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Hit after hit. The hits of today and the hits of tomorrow. 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

Sastrikal, Slava Alaikum, Namaste, and a very good morning to all. How are you all doing? This is Bal. I'm here with the breakfast show. So I'm going to be here with you for the next 2 hours, keeping you entertained. And you know, getting up early in the morning, I was thinking, oh, I'm not going to be able to get out of bed. But then once I was up, I was fine. I was ready to go. I had my cup of coffee, got in the car, made it here just in time. Hope you will be enjoying the show. I have some amazing tracks for you. Hope your morning goes okay for you as well. So let's kickstart the show with the hit of the hour.

Here we go, listeners. Let's give you an update with them roads. So before I do, if you are driving, if you're on your way to work, make sure you drive safely, keep safe, take care of yourselves, and also take care of the drivers around you as well. With that, let's have an update with them roads. Over in Oakenshaw, we've got stop-go boards and telecoms work over there. That is on Merridale at Wharfdale Road. You can expect delays if you're in that area. We do have a lane closed also due to roadworks on the A641 Manchester Road and Prince's Way from Sunbridge Road to the A647 Croft Street. Over in Carverley, there's temporary traffic lights over there as well due to electricity work on Woodhall Road at Thornhill Street. Keeping on the move with Sunrise Radio, that was your traffic and travel.

Okay, so listeners, shall we take a look at that weather? Now, before I start, though, you know, we know that it's typical British weather and it changes so many times during the day. Like, sometimes we get four seasons all in one. So let's have a look at that weather. So we've got highs of 18 and lows of 11, and there's going to be a light cloud and a breeze. But starting off in the morning, it is going to be a little bit sunny, and then during the day, we're going to get some light rain. Okay, so that was the weather here with Sunrise Radio. So here comes the next song. Hope you enjoy this next track.

listeners, I would just like to send a big shout out to everybody right now. So I've got this little quote that I wanted to share with you as well. It's a shout out to everyone who is trying right now, trying to do the right thing, trying to stay open, trying to keep going and trying to hold on, trying to let go, trying to find their flow, trying to stay afloat and trying to meet new each day, trying to find their balance, trying to love themselves, trying new things and new ways. I see you. I'm there too. We're in this together. So this next track I'm going to dedicate to everybody that is trying.

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1: From the Sky News Centre at 8, Andy Burnham says he wants to scrap the ban on football fans drinking alcohol in the stands. The Prime Minister says the new law in England dates from a different era and unfairly singles out football supporters. The UK Football Policing Unit warns the change could put fans and staff at risk. New vocational GCSEs will be introduced in England from 2029, covering subjects like construction, business and finance. The Prime Minister is also targeting 200,000 work experience places for under-16s. Australian Prime Minister Anthony Albanese says an AI agent hacked a government website containing health data. OpenAI says no patient records are believed to have been accessed, but Mr. Albanese says the company took 2 months to tell the government. Australia's now launched an urgent review of its AI laws.
2: This situation is obviously unacceptable. I spoke with the CEO of OpenAI, Sam Altman, to express Australia's extreme concern about this incident, the nature of the way that that notification occurred as well.
1: Police have carried out dozens of raids as part of a major operation targeting human trafficking in Scotland. 36 people have been arrested and a number of potential victims have also been found. Addresses were targeted across Glasgow, Falkirk and Dundee. Here's Detective Superintendent Stevie Bertram.
3: This enforcement action is the biggest and most coordinated human trafficking operation that we've ever carried out, and as a result of a lengthy investigation working closely with our partners. We took a coordinated approach and the arrests and seizures are a result of this work.
1: Donald Trump has welcomed China's president to Washington.

He greeted Xi Jinping at a military airbase with a 100-foot red carpet. The leaders are expected to discuss trade, Taiwan and the war in Iran. And from today, Revolut is trialling tech that lets customers pay for a coffee with their face. People will be able to authorise a payment without using a card or phone. From Sky News, I'm Leisha McKenna.

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1: It was a dark and stormy night. Or perhaps it was a stormy and dark night. Either way, it wasn't very nice. I was in the study when suddenly the phone rang. It was a gentleman from Porlock, and he needed a phone number pronto and straight away. I leapt into action and found the number immediately. Well, they don't call me Maureen 118212 Directory Inquiries for nothing, you know.
2: Maureen!
3: 118212!
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1: West Yorkshire Police is warning people not to accept parcels for strangers in return for cash. Officers say criminals are increasingly recruiting people, including students and those looking to make extra money, to receive packages on their behalf. The parcels could contain illegal drugs, offensive weapons, or stolen goods, potentially leaving the recipients facing a criminal investigation. Chief Inspector Michelle Swift says criminals often recruit through social media and is urging parents to discuss the risks with university-age children. Anyone who believes something isn't right is advised to report it to police. Manningham Housing Association has been awarded LGBTQ+ Housing Pledge Pioneer status for its work supporting residents across Bradford and Keighley. The association, which manages more than 1,400 homes for over 6,000 people, underwent an assessment looking at areas including resident involvement, LGBTQ+ visibility, and staff training. The accreditation, delivered by Stonewall Housing in partnership with Houseproud, is valid until 2028. Chief Executive Lee Bloomfield says the recognition is about assuring LGBTQ+ residents that they should feel safe, secure, and supported in their homes and communities. A former chartered accountant from Leeds has been jailed for another 5 years after failing to pay a confiscation order of more than £490,000. Sukhdev Singh, who's 78 and from Chelwood Drive, was previously jailed for defrauding a vulnerable Harrogate man of assets, including his mortgage-free home. A Proceeds of Crime investigation found Singh had benefited from criminal conduct totalling almost £1.2 million. North Yorkshire Police says he failed to make any payment despite appeals and extensions, and the 5-year default sentence has now been activated. Police say efforts to recover the outstanding money will continue. This is Sunrise Radio News with Alex Shawson. More than £9 million is being invested in an expansion of Bradford's low-carbon heat network. The government says the £9.7 million award will allow the existing system to be extended, with 255 homes, a hospital, and 7 schools and colleges expected to benefit. Heat networks can provide heating to several buildings through a shared system, including by recycling excess heat and distributing it through hot water pipes. The Bradford project forms part of a wider £90 million government investment in heat networks, which ministers say could also help reduce bills and support more than 2,000 jobs. Ajay Devgan is heading back into supernatural territory with a new thriller directed by Rohit Jugraj. The film, currently reported to be titled Surya Prakash, is inspired by the ancient Garuda Purana, with Devgan playing a mysterious supernatural character. Filming is already underway, with a cinema release targeted for 2027. That was Sunrise Radio News.

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Hit after hit. The hits of today and the hits of tomorrow. 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

Bradford, Leeds, Manchester and East Lancashire, meaning that we cover Blackburn, Burnley and Darwin and the surrounding areas. That's including Nelson, Pendle and Accrington on DAB+. Now, real soon, we will be shortly broadcasting across Derby as well. So if you do know anybody that lives over there, give them a call. Let them know that we will be broadcasting over there shortly. Now, if you're not from those areas, you can get us online. That is all over the world at www.sunriseradio.fm. 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

Okay, listeners, so welcome back to the second hour of The Breakfast Show. I'm Belle, your RGO host. I've got some more fantastic tracks coming your way in this next hour. So before I do play the next track, though, let's have the quote of the day. The quote of the day that I have for you today is, if you have a dream, never let go of it. Chase it till the end. Make yourself your own competition. Strive to be the better than yesterday. And you'll find the true essence of life. You are smarter, braver, and much stronger than you think. Okay, so what this quote actually means is that, you know, if you have a dream, if you really want to achieve something in life, it's to never give up. Keep trying till the end because you will get there sooner or later. Now, let's head over to the next track.

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Let's take a look at them roads. Let's see what the roads have in store in this hour. So we've got one lane closed due to roadworks on the A58 Whitehall Road eastbound from Branch Road Scholes to M62 Junction 26 Chamber, Cleckheaton, and over in Wharfdale we've got temporary traffic lights over there as well due to roadworks on the A65 both ways near Ilkley Road. Over in Rodley the speed restrictions of 30 miles per hour due to roadworks on the A6120 Broadway both ways from the A657 Rodley Lane Rodley roundabout Rodley to the A65 Rawdon Road Horsforth roundabout Horsforth. Now that was your traffic and travel, and I just wanted to share a little bit of more news with you listeners. So it's just a little bit of a, do you like jokes? It's a bit of a funny joke that I came across and I thought I have to share it with my listeners. So on the motorway there was an old lady knitting while driving on the motorway. So the police came, drove alongside her and shouted, "Pull over!" So what did the old lady shout back? She shouted back, "Scarf!" Isn't that funny? Okay, listeners, hope you enjoyed that show. And that was your traffic and travel. Just before that joke, here with Sunrise Radio.

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2: 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As we go down memory lane. 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

Christmas, it is that time. It is almost time for me to go now. 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That's between 7 and 9. Okay, and as you know, I also do the evening show as well. 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Okay, listeners, hope you have a lovely day. 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
1: From the Sky News Centre at 9, Andy Burnham wants a four-decade-old ban on football supporters drinking in the stands during men's games in England to be scrapped. The Prime Minister argues the move is discriminatory, given it doesn't apply to fans of other sports. Police bosses warn any change without consultation would be rash. Charlie Wyatt is the Sun's chief football writer, and he isn't convinced it's a good idea.
2: Andy Burnham, Everton fan, he was pictured at a rugby league match, you know, having a beer, then said, you know, why can't we do this inside stadium? Yeah, it's crazy that we couldn't do it. But having been at quite a few European games, particularly like Euros, where fans are throwing beer around, it's become a thing now, hasn't it?
1: The Education Secretary's insisted plans for new vocational GCSEs aren't a dumbing down of the system. The qualifications will be available to 14-year-olds in some subjects from September 2029. It'll include topics like construction, business management and child development. Lucy Powell says she wants them to be on a level footing with traditional subjects.
3: This is about giving that same status and esteem, because these can provide young people with some really important skills that they're going to need to thrive in the future world of work, and as employers keep telling me, really close that gap between the classroom and the workplace.
1: Australia's announced an urgent review of its AI laws after a government health website was hacked. OpenAI has admitted one of its models took actions it didn't intend. Police Scotland has arrested 36 people in its biggest ever operation targeting alleged human trafficking. Around 300 officers raided 47 properties across Glasgow, Falkirk and Dundee. Donald Trump's welcomed China's president to Washington ahead of talks between the two leaders. The US president met Xi Jinping off the plane at Joint Base Andrews. And an Aberdeen grandmother has been crowned the world's oldest female Fortnite streamer. 78-year-old Kath Bowie has been recognised by the Guinness World Records. From Sky News, I'm Leisha McKenna.

0: dark and stormy night. Or perhaps it was a stormy and dark night. Either way, it wasn't very nice. I was in the study when suddenly the phone rang. It was a gentleman from Porlock, and he needed a phone number pronto and straight away. I leapt into action and found the number immediately. Well, they don't call me Maureen 118212 Directory Inquiries for nothing, you know.
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1: West Yorkshire Police is warning people not to accept parcels for strangers in return for cash. Officers say criminals are increasingly recruiting people, including students and those looking to make extra money, to receive packages on their behalf. The parcels could contain illegal drugs, offensive weapons, or stolen goods, potentially leaving the recipients facing a criminal investigation. Chief Inspector Michelle Swift says criminals often recruit through social media and is urging parents to discuss the risks with university-age children. Anyone who believes something isn't right is advised to report it to police. Manningham Housing Association has been awarded LGBTQ+ Housing Pledge Pioneer status for its work supporting residents across Bradford and Keighley. The association, which manages more than 1,400 homes for over 6,000 people, underwent an assessment looking at areas including resident involvement, LGBTQ+ visibility, and staff training. The accreditation, delivered by Stonewall Housing in partnership with Houseproud, is valid until 2028. Chief Executive Lee Bloomfield says the recognition is about assuring LGBTQ+ residents that they should feel safe, secure, and supported in their homes and communities. A former chartered accountant from Leeds has been jailed for another 5 years after failing to pay a confiscation order of more than £490,000. Sukhdev Singh, who's 78 and from Chelwood Drive, was previously jailed for defrauding a vulnerable Harrogate man of assets, including his mortgage-free home. A Proceeds of Crime investigation found Singh had benefited from criminal conduct totalling almost £1.2 million. North Yorkshire Police says he failed to make any payment despite appeals and extensions, and the 5-year default sentence has now been activated. Police say efforts to recover the outstanding money will continue. This is Sunrise Radio News with Alex Shawson. More than £9 million is being invested in an expansion of Bradford's low-carbon heat network. The government says the £9.7 million award will allow the existing system to be extended, with 255 homes, a hospital, and 7 schools and colleges expected to benefit. Heat networks can provide heating to several buildings through a shared system, including by recycling excess heat and distributing it through hot water pipes. The Bradford project forms part of a wider £90 million government investment in heat networks, which ministers say could also help reduce bills and support more than 2,000 jobs. Ajay Devgan is heading back into supernatural territory with a new thriller directed by Rohit Jugraj. The film, currently reported to be titled Surya Prakash, is inspired by the ancient Garuda Purana, with Devgan playing a mysterious supernatural character. Filming is already underway, with a cinema release targeted for 2027. That was Sunrise Radio News.

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Big good morning to you. 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My name is Abby and this is The Breakfast Show accompanying you to the start of this morning. Once again, welcome back after the hit of the hour and stay tuned on Sunrise Radio 103.2 FM for lots more music.

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after this beautiful song. And of course, Sunrise Radio 103.2 FM is what we have tuned in right now. Once again, a big good morning to you. My name is Abby and there's a lot of more music coming up in your way. I hope you are having a great start of this morning. And on that note, you deserve another beautiful song. So there you go.

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2: It's a classic hit. Flashback. Flashback. As we go down memory lane. Where were you when you first heard this?

Welcome back after the classic flashback. I'm sure this song has brought up some beautiful memories. In fact, I love this song as well. Sunrise Radio 103.2 FM is what we have tuned in right now. My name is Abby. Gonna be with you till 11 this morning. And right now, I'm gonna see you on the other side of this hour after the news. And we'll continue with these beautiful tunes in the next hour. So see you on the other side.

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1: From the Sky News Centre at 10, a far-right activist known as Danny Tomo has been arrested after a boat that had a rescue worker on board was damaged in the channel. Footage allegedly shows the dinghy, which was previously carrying migrants, being slashed on Tuesday. Australian Prime Minister Anthony Albanese says an AI agent hacked a government website containing health data. OpenAI says no patient records are believed to have been accessed, but Mr. Albanese says the company took 2 months to tell the government. Australia's now launched an urgent review of its AI laws.
2: This situation is obviously unacceptable. I spoke with the CEO of OpenAI, Sam Altman, to express Australia's extreme concern about this incident, the nature of the way that that notification occurred as well.
1: New polling suggests Labour would have to rely on the Lib Dems, Greens and either the SNP or Plaid Cymru to get into power if a general election was held tomorrow. The YouGov Sky News survey shows Andy Burnham's party would secure 241 seats. That puts Labour back in first place, with Reform UK slumping to third behind the Tories. Our political editor Sam Coates explains why.
3: What's happened is that those seats that went in 2024 Labour a year ago looked like they were going Reform, about half of them have gone back to Labour again. So there's been a real bleed back to Andy Burnham's party after he became Prime Minister.
1: Subjects like construction and business management will be available as part of new vocational GCSEs. The qualifications will sit alongside traditional exams for 14-year-olds in England from September 2029. China's president arrived in Washington for a three-day state visit to the US. Trade, AI and Taiwan will be on the agenda when Xi Jinping goes to the White House for talks. And a government minister says Andy Burnham is starting a discussion around overturning a ban on alcohol in English football stands. He's called the 40-year-old law outdated. From Sky News, I'm Leisha McKenna.
4: Radio Network News. West Yorkshire Police is warning people not to accept parcels for strangers in return for cash. Officers say criminals are increasingly recruiting people, including students and those looking to make extra money, to receive packages on their behalf. The parcels could contain illegal drugs, offensive weapons, or stolen goods, potentially leaving the recipients facing a criminal investigation. Chief Inspector Michelle Swift says criminals often recruit through social media and is urging parents to discuss the risks with university-age children. Anyone who believes something isn't right is advised to report it to police. Manningham Housing Association has been awarded LGBTQ+ Housing Pledge Pioneer status for its work supporting residents across Bradford and Keighley. The association, which manages more than 1,400 homes for over 6,000 people, underwent an assessment looking at areas

including resident involvement, LGBTQ plus visibility, and staff training. The accreditation, delivered by Stonewall Housing in partnership with Houseproud, is valid until 2028. Chief Executive Lee Bloomfield says the recognition is about assuring LGBTQ plus residents that they should feel safe, secure, and supported in their homes and communities. A former chartered accountant from Leeds has been jailed for another 5 years after failing to pay a confiscation order of more than £490,000. Sukhdev Singh, who's 78 and from Chelwood Drive, was previously jailed for defrauding a vulnerable Harrogate man of assets, including his mortgage-free home. A proceeds of crime investigation found Singh had benefited from criminal conduct totalling almost £1.2 million. North Yorkshire Police says he failed to make any payment despite appeals and extensions, and the 5-year default sentence has now been activated. Police say efforts to recover the outstanding money will continue. This is Sunrise Radio News with Alex Shawson. More than £9 million is being invested in an expansion of Bradford's low-carbon heat network. The government says the £9.7 million award will allow the existing system to be extended, with 255 homes, a hospital, and 7 schools and colleges expected to benefit. Heat networks can provide heating to several buildings through a shared system, including by recycling excess heat and distributing it through hot water pipes. The Bradford project forms part of a wider £90 million government investment in heat networks, which ministers say could also help reduce bills and support more than 2,000 jobs. Ajay Devgan is heading back into supernatural territory with a new thriller directed by Rohit Jugraj. The film, currently reported to be titled Surya Prakash, is inspired by the ancient Garuda Purana, with Devgan playing a mysterious supernatural character. Filming is already underway, with a cinema release targeted for 2027. That was Sunrise Radio News.

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1: 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I leapt into action and found the number immediately. Well, they don't call me Maureen 118212 Directory Inquiries for nothing, you know.
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My name is Abby and this is The Breakfast Show. 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
4: 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As we go down memory lane. 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
1: From the Sky News Centre at 11, an anti-migrant protester known as Danny Tomo has been arrested after footage appeared on social media of a dinghy being slashed in the channel. The video seems to show the boat being damaged while an emergency responder was on board. Our reporter Phoebe Southworth has been reading a statement from Hampshire Police.
2: A man who was 37 years old, as Danny Tomo is, had been arrested for a series of charges including criminal damage with intent to endanger life, apparently related there, that charge to there being a rescue worker on board at the time of the incident.
1: Australia says it's voiced extreme concern after an AI model hacked a government healthcare website. OpenAI says there's no sign patient records were exposed, but admits the technology took actions we did not intend. Prime Minister Anthony Albanese says it's unacceptable and warned humans must remain in control.
3: AI also poses significant risks, and that's why we need guardrails to protect our way of life. We want to make sure that we shape AI rather than AI shaping us.
1: New polling suggests Labour would win the most seats in an election tomorrow. The YouGov Sky News surveys put them in first place, with Reform dropping to third, but no party would secure an overall majority. Teenagers in England are going to be offered new vocational GCSEs under government plans for an exams shake-up. Ministers want to put technical and academic education on equal footing and offer students more work experience opportunities. Police are warning it would be rash to lift the restriction on alcohol in football stands without proper consultation. The ban's been in place since 1985 after concerns over football violence. And show creator Ryan Murphy says he's finished the script for a potential reboot of Glee. He says he's spoken with around 10 of the original cast members and they were all very enthusiastic. From Sky News, I'm Leisha McKenna.
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0: from the case files of Miss Maureen 118212.
1: It was a dark and stormy night. Or perhaps it was a stormy and dark night. Either way, it wasn't very nice. I was in the study when suddenly the phone rang. It was a gentleman from Porlock, and he needed a phone number pronto and straight away. I leapt into action and found the number immediately. Well, they don't call me Maureen 118212 Directory Inquiries for nothing, you know.
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3: 118212!
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1: From the Sky News Centre at midday, anti-migrant protester Danny Tomo's been arrested after a dinghy with a rescue worker on board was slashed in the channel. Police say he's being questioned on suspicion of criminal damage with intent to endanger life after a video of an incident off the Hampshire coast was streamed online. An Australian government website's been hacked by AI in what's thought to be a world first. OpenAI says its model behaved in a way that wasn't intended. The education secretary's insisted plans for new vocational GCSEs are not a dumbing down of the system. They'll be unavailable for 14-year-olds from September 2029, including in construction and child development. Lucy Powell says she wants them to be equals with traditional subjects.
2: This is about giving that same status and esteem, because these can provide young people with some really important skills that they're going to need to thrive in the future world of work. And as employers keep telling me, really close that gap between the classroom and the workplace.
1: A new poll suggesting Labour would win the most seats if an election was held tomorrow, but there'll be a hung parliament. The YouGov Sky News survey indicates they'd benefit from a so-called burn and bounce, but the need to the support of other parties to govern. The Prime Minister wants to scrap the booze ban in stands at football matches. Andy Burnham's called it outdated. England's rules have been in place since the 80s. Former police officer Chris Hobbs says a change in the law could stretch resources.
3: What I would hope is that somebody has consulted the police officers who police these games. So I'm not sure whether that's been done. And you've got experts in policing football across the country. And if he's not consulted them, I think that would be a grave error.
1: And a 78-year-old from Aberdeen's been crowned the world's oldest female Fortnite streamer. Guinness record holder Kath Bowie's known online as Grumpy Gran 1948. From Sky News, I'm Leisha McKenna.
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0: been arrested after footage appeared on social media of a dinghy being slashed in the channel. The video seems to show the boat being damaged while an emergency responder was on board. Our reporter Phoebe Southworth has been reading a statement from Hampshire Police.
1: A man who was 37 years old, as Danny Tomo is, had been arrested for a series of charges including criminal damage with intent to endanger life, apparently related there, that charge to there being a rescue worker on board at the time of the incident.
0: A record number of people are waiting more than a year for their Crown Court case to be heard in England and Wales. Figures show there were 80,000 outstanding at the end of June. Australian Prime Minister Anthony Albanese says an AI agent hacked a government website containing health data. OpenAI says no patient records are believed to have been accessed, but Mr. Albanese says the company took 2 months to tell the government. Australia has now launched an urgent review of its AI laws and safeguards.
2: This situation is obviously unacceptable. I spoke with the CEO of OpenAI, Sam Altman, to express Australia's extreme concern about this incident, the nature of the way that that notification occurred as well.
0: A so-called burn and bounce has been credited for Labour going ahead in a major poll. The YouGov Sky News survey suggests Andy Burnham's party would pick up 241 seats if a general election were held tomorrow. In sport, Hibs have appointed Dutchman Marink Radijk as their new manager. He replaces David Gray, who was sacked last week. His first match will be after the international break at Dundee United. And Royal Mail's hiring temporary staff to help deliver Christmas post. It's looking for 22,000 people to help in its sorting office and centres across the UK. From Sky News, I'm Leisha McKenna.
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1: It's a classic hit. 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
1: From the Sky News Centre at 2. Almost 800 migrants arrived in the UK yesterday after crossing the English Channel. That's the highest number on a single day so far this year. 10

0: So we need to get those backlogs down, because every case in that waiting list is a person waiting for justice, in many cases multiple years, and that's not good enough.
1: Australian Prime Minister Anthony Albanese has warned OpenAI it took way too long to tell his government about an AI hack of its healthcare website. Australia has launched an inquiry into the breach and whether OpenAI should face criminal charges. Anthony Joshua and Tyson Fury will contest their long-awaited all-British fight at Cardiff's Principality Stadium in December. An agreement's been reached for the bout to be streamed globally after years of negotiations by promoters and the two former champions. It may not take place until the early hours of Saturday morning to cater for American fans. Heavyweight Johnny Fisher says it will be a great fight.
2: We've been talking about this fight for a decade now, and it's finally over the line. Exciting for everyone. As you said, AJ and Fury, they sort of transcend the boxing community. Everyone in England who's into sport, in Great Britain into sport, they know them names. So it's going to be massive for the sport of boxing.
1: And Taylor Swift has shared a teaser for her latest music video, Patient Zero. The singer appears alongside Colin Farrell and Dakota Johnson in the clip, which features a graveyard scene. That's the latest. I'm Fader Silver.

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1: From the Sky News Centre at 3, Home Office figures reveal almost 800 migrants arrived in the UK via the Channel yesterday. It marks the highest single-day figure recorded so far this year. Meanwhile, an anti-migrant protester known as Danny Tomo has been arrested after footage appeared on social media of a dinghy being slashed in the Channel. The video seems to show the boat being damaged while an emergency responder is on board. Our reporter Phoebe Southworth has been reading a statement from Hampshire Police.
2: A man who was 37 years old, as Danny Tomo is, had been arrested for a series of charges, including criminal damage with intent to endanger life, apparently related there, that charge, to there being a rescue worker on board at the time of the incident.
1: A record number of Crown Court cases in England and Wales have been waiting more than a year to be heard. Almost 24,000

0: in a country that's been the kind of exemplar of media freedom historically, that this is an acceptable way to treat journalists.
1: Anthony Joshua and Tyson Fury will contest their long-awaited All-British fight at Cardiff's Principality Stadium in December. An agreement's been reached for the bout to be streamed globally after years of negotiations. And Sugar Babes have announced a new self-titled album, the first from the original trio in 26 years. The record's expected to be released in February. That's the latest. I'm Fader Silver.

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1: From the Sky News Centre at 4, ministers say they must push further and harder to stop migrants crossing the channel in response to latest figures. The Home Office has recorded almost 800 people arriving by small boat in the UK yesterday, the highest number for a single day so far this year. Meanwhile, anti-migrant protester Daniel Thomas has been arrested on suspicion of criminal damage with intent to endanger life. He posted a video online appearing to show himself slashing an inflatable boat with a knife while an emergency responder was on board. Teenagers in England will be able to study new vocational GCSEs like building and construction and child development. They'll sit alongside traditional subjects and will be available as early as 2029. These 16-year-olds in North London think it's a great move.
2: All we really know is paperwork. And

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1: From the Sky News Centre at 5, Donald Trump has welcomed the Chinese president to the White House. They're expected to discuss AI safety, trade and the conflict in Iran before a state dinner later. But pictures from Mr. Xi's arrival have been limited after journalists from three organisations were banned from the White House. Our US correspondent Mark Stone says earlier a judge ruled that was unconstitutional.
2: The rest of the US media have come together in solidarity, which means pictures are limited of this state visit. And it is worth reflecting that which other major superpower is known for banning organizations that it does not agree with. China.
1: Almost 800 migrants arrived on the south coast yesterday. That's the highest number for a single day so far this year. Meanwhile, anti-migrant protester Danny Tomo has been arrested after a dinghy was slashed in the channel with an emergency responder still on board. He's accused of criminal damage with intent to endanger life. A so-called burn and bounce has been credited for Labour going ahead in a major poll. It suggests that Andy Burnham's party would pick up 241 seats if a general election were held tomorrow. Anthony Joshua says the quietest ones often pull the strings after his all-British boxing showdown with Tyson Fury was finally confirmed. The pair will meet in Cardiff in December. Fury's known for his trash talk in the build-up to a fight, and former boxer Johnny Nelson says Joshua needs to know how to handle it.
3: AJ's got to be smart enough to turn the volume down. He's got to switch it off, because Fury's very good at drawing you in. He'll either be your mate or he'll be a bully. He'll be all over you. And I think with AJ, he can't be his mate. So he'll be a bully. He'll use facts and science on him just to get in his head.
1: And a short trailer for the latest Gremlins film is out 3 decades after the last installment. It shows Gizmo the Mogwai peeking out from a bag. That's the latest. I'm Fade Silver.
4: News. West Yorkshire Police is warning people not to accept parcels for strangers in return for cash. Officers say criminals are increasingly recruiting people, including students and those looking to make extra money, to receive packages on their behalf. The parcels could contain illegal drugs, offensive weapons,

resident involvement, LGBTQ plus visibility, and staff training. The accreditation, delivered by Stonewall Housing in partnership with Houseproud, is valid until 2028. Chief Executive Lee Bloomfield says the recognition is about assuring LGBTQ plus residents that they should feel safe, secure, and supported in their homes and communities. A former chartered accountant from Leeds has been jailed for another 5 years after failing to pay a confiscation order of more than £490,000. Sukhdev Singh, who's 78 and from Chelwood Drive, was previously jailed for defrauding a vulnerable Harrogate man of assets, including his mortgage-free home. A proceeds of crime investigation found Singh had benefited from criminal conduct totaling almost £1.2 million. North Yorkshire Police says he failed to make any payment despite appeals and extensions, and the 5-year default sentence has now been activated. Police say efforts to recover the outstanding money will continue. This is Sunrise Radio News with Alex Shawson. More than £9 million is being invested in an expansion of Bradford's low-carbon heat network. The government says the £9.7 million award will allow the existing system to be extended, with 255 homes, a hospital, and 7 schools and colleges expected to benefit. Heat networks can provide heating to several buildings through a shared system, including by recycling excess heat and distributing it through hot water pipes. The Bradford project forms part of a wider £90 million government investment in heat networks, which ministers say could also help reduce bills and support more than 2,000 jobs. Ajay Devgan is heading back into supernatural territory with a new thriller directed by Rohit Jugraj. The film, currently reported to be titled Surya Prakash, is inspired by the ancient Garuda Purana, with Devgan playing a mysterious supernatural character. Filming is already underway, with a cinema release targeted for 2027. That was Sunrise Radio News.

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3: 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Here we go.

0: Sastrikal. Assalamu alaikum, namaste, and a very good evening to all of you listeners. 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Get us in DAB Plus in Bradford, Keighley, Ilkley, Skipton, Leeds, Halifax, Manchester, Milton Keynes, East Lancashire, meaning we cover Blackburn, Burnley, Darwin, Nelson and Accrington, and now also West London as well. But if you're not from those areas, you can get us online, up and down the world at www.sunriseradio.fm. You can like us on Facebook, you can follow us on Twitter, Instagram and YouTube just by searching for Sunrise Radio. So today is Thursday, September the 24th, 2026, and this is The Drive Time Show. I'm Bal, your RJ, your host. I'm going to be here with you all the way up until 8 o'clock, keeping you entertained. I've got some fantastic tracks for you. Now, if you are out and about on them roads, you might be on your way home from work, or you might be on your way to work, stay tuned because I will keep you updated with them roads. And of course, I've got a brand new riddle for you, which I will be sharing with you a little bit later on in this hour. And do remember, if you want to take part in the show, want to listen to something of your choice, feel free to drop me a line on that number, which is 01274 306 666. Happy Thursday going out to each and every one of you. Let's kickstart the show with the hit of the hour.
1: 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Sophie Jewellers.

0: here on Sunrise Radio, your number one Asian Hit radio station. That was our hit of the hour. Hope you enjoyed that one. So before I play the next track, let's take a look at that time in the studios.
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0: Time according to Sunrise Studios clock now is 12 minutes past 7. 12 minutes past 5, that is 12 minutes past 5. The next track will take us into the ad break. Stay tuned and don't go anywhere.

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1: Okay, so listeners, let's give you an update with them roads. In Leeds, England versus Sri Lanka cricket match at Headingley. So if you're at that end, it's going to be busy. And the A58 Rochdale Road, both ways, is closed due to water main work from Nelson Street to Willowfield Drive. The A659 Arthington Lane, both ways, westbound, is closed due to water main work between Stonedale Close and the beaches. Traffic congestion on one lane closed due to broken down lorry on the M1, that's southbound between Junction 38, A637 Huddersfield Road, Woolley, Huddersfield and Junction 37, A628 Winby Road, Barnsley, Dodworth. There's temporary traffic lights due to water main work on the A6036 Wade House Road, both ways, at Shelfhall Lane. Expect delays if you are up that end. Let's have a look at the rails for you. So no service on Transpennine Express between Murfield Marsden, and services being diverted via Hebden Bridge, and also no service on Transpennine Express between Murfield and Stalley Bridge. Services are being diverted via Hebden Bridge, and buses run instead of trains on Northern between Huddersfield and Lockwood. Now those are all due to engineering works. Let's have a look at the flights. All flights between the Kuwait, UK, Bahrain, UAE, Jordan, Qatar, Israel and Saudi Arabia are reduced due to the conflict in the Middle East. So if you are due to fly soon, do check with your airline. Keeping on the move with Sunrise Radio, that was your traffic and travels. But anything else, give us a call on 01274 306666.
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Another fantastic track for you there, Hangover, The Meat Brothers and Jam. I'm Val and this is The Drive Time on Sunrise Radio, the number one Asian hit music station. And thank you for choosing me to provide the soundtrack to your journey. I've got more brilliant songs lined up, so turn up the volume and keep Sunrise Radio with you wherever you are heading. A big shout out going out to the lovely girls, to Sonia, Kiran and Surinder that got in touch. They called and they wanted me to dedicate a nice Jyoti Nooran track for them, so I've picked this one, which will take us straight into the ad breaks.

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Download the app onto your mobile phones and listen to us on the move wherever you go. Hope you enjoyed that one. Miti miti bata karke. Sneedi Johan, Kailash Kher there on the vocal. So it is coming to the ad break. Straight after the ad break, so I have another beautiful track as well. Stay tuned to find out which one it is going to be. I'll be back shortly after this.

أشهد أن لا إله إلا الله أشهد أن

أشهد أن محمد رسول الله أشهد أن

0: Hey, Miss Bubbaloo, Bappy Lady there on the vocals. If you like the song, give it a thumbs up via the Sunrise app and do leave us your feedback here at Sunrise Radio. So listeners, as promised, I've got today's riddle for you as well. Let's see if you can solve this one. So today's riddle that I have is just for a bit of fun, for a bit of entertainment. This is today's riddle. Nobody empties me, but I never stay full for long. What am I? Nobody empties me, but I never stay full for long. What am I? So if you can solve that riddle, give me a call on that number, 01274306666. It's almost time for the ad breaks. Before we go for the ad breaks, though, let's take a look at that time in the studios. And then after the ad breaks, I've got a beautiful Asha Bosley, all-important classic hit of the hour.
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0: So to check your watch, is the time according to the Sunrise Studios clock now is 46 minutes past five. That is 46 minutes past five.
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2: Okay, so listeners, let's have another look at them roads. Let's see what the roads have got in store for us now. So we do have temporary traffic lights due to electricity work on Sir George Martin Drive, both ways between East Causeway and Adele Mead. Kirkgate, both ways is closed due to roadworks from Lower Warrengate, Eastmore to Sun Lane, Wakefield. Lower Denby, the Dry Hill Lane, both ways is also closed due to roadworks from Claw House Lane to the A635 Barnsley Road, and Pool Lane, both ways closed due to roadworks from Bagden Lane, Kitchen Royd to Dry Hill Lane, Lower Denby. Bagden Lane, both ways also closed due to roadworks from Wetley Hill Lane to Pool Hill Lane in Siscott. Holland House Lane, both ways closed due to roadworks from Bank End Lane, High Hoyland to Bagden Lane, Siscott. Keeping on the move with Sunrise Radio, that was your traffic and travel.
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2: And there you have it. That was your traffic and travel here with Sunrise Radio. Hope you enjoyed that all-important classic of the hour that I played before the traffic and travel. Asha Bosley, Kishore Kumar on the vocals with Dil Lagine Dihava. Now, this next track will take us up to the news and the ad breaks, so do stay tuned. I'll be with you on the other side. I'll be continuing with that riddle in the next hour, and I've got some more fantastic tracks are coming your way.

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1: From the Sky News Centre at 6, two of the world's most powerful men are holding talks at the White House. Donald Trump's welcomed China's leader Xi Jinping, saying they have a truly great friendship. They're expected to discuss AI security, trade and the conflict in Iran. Our US correspondent Mark Stone says the importance of this visit can't be overstated.
2: They literally could start wars or stop wars, solve wars together. They can start trade globally, they can stop trade globally and damage economies around the world. And on AI, they can cooperate or there can be unbridled competition.
1: A paedophile who took thousands of pictures of women and children before using AI to turn some into explicit images has been sentenced to 2 years and 4 months in prison. Mechanic Zafar Dogan, who's 32, took many of the photos from his flat in Enfield, which overlooked a playground. The UK has announced an £88 million package of humanitarian aid in Gaza. The aim is to cover things like healthcare, water and sanitation. A record number of Crown Court cases in England and Wales have been waiting more than a year to be heard. Figures show almost 24,000 have been delayed for at least 12 months. The overall backlog has climbed to more than 80,000 cases. Justice Secretary Alex Norris says the government's investing in the issue.
3: The core of it is recruitment and people stepping up and playing their roles. So we need to get those backlogs down because every case in that waiting list is a person waiting for justice, in many cases multiple years, and that's not good enough.
1: Anthony Joshua says the quietest ones often pull the strings as his all-British boxing showdown with Tyson Fury is finally confirmed. The former champions will meet in Cardiff in December. And U2's new album is to feature a duet between Bono and Dolly Parton. They sing together on Torn, described as a song about broken family ties. It's out in November. That's the latest. I'm Fada Silva.
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4: West Yorkshire Police is warning people not to accept parcels for strangers in return for cash. Officers say criminals are increasingly recruiting people, including students and those looking to make extra money, to receive packages on their behalf. The parcels could contain illegal drugs, offensive weapons, or stolen goods, potentially leaving the recipients facing a criminal investigation. Chief Inspector Michelle Swift says criminals often recruit through social media and is urging parents to discuss the risks with university-age children. Anyone who believes something isn't right is advised to report it to police. Manningham Housing Association has been awarded LGBTQ+ Housing Pledge Pioneer status for its work supporting residents across Bradford and Keighley. The association, which manages more than 1,400 homes for over 6,000 people, underwent an assessment looking at areas including resident involvement, LGBTQ+ visibility, and staff training. The accreditation, delivered by Stonewall Housing in partnership with Houseproud,

conduct, totalling almost £1.2 million. North Yorkshire Police says he failed to make any payment despite appeals and extensions, and the five-year default sentence has now been activated. Police say efforts to recover the outstanding money will continue. This is Sunrise Radio News with Alex Shawson. More than £9 million is being invested in an expansion of Bradford's low-carbon heat network. The government says the £9.7 million award will allow the existing system to be extended, with 255 homes, a hospital, and 7 schools and colleges expected to benefit. Heat networks can provide heating to several buildings through a shared system, including by recycling excess heat and distributing it through hot water pipes. The Bradford project forms part of a wider £90 million government investment in heat networks, which ministers say could also help reduce bills and support more than 2,000 jobs. Ajay Devgan is heading back into supernatural territory with a new thriller directed by Rohit Jugraj. The film, currently reported to be titled Surya Prakash, is inspired by the ancient Garuda Purana, with Devgan playing a mysterious supernatural character. Filming is already underway, with a cinema release targeted for 2027. That was Sunrise Radio News.

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1: Okay, so let's have a look at the time. The time in the studios now is 10 minutes past six. That is 10 minutes past six. And welcome back. 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We are into the second hour of the Drive Time Show, and I'm Val, your adjit, your host. Happy Thursday going out to each and every one of you. Hope you're enjoying your Thursday, whatever you are doing now. If you are still out and about on them roads, don't you worry, I'll keep you updated with the roads, let you know about the busy areas, about the no-go areas. And of course, I did start that riddle off as well in the last hour. Now, if you missed the riddle, today's riddle that I have got for you is, nobody empties me, but I never stay full for long. What am I? Nobody empties me, but I never stay full for long. What am I on about? If you can solve that riddle, give me a call on that number, 01274 306 666. So listeners, do you fancy a bit of fun? 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So, Solma from Bradford, you called. Lovely, lovely to hear from you. And also Aisha called from Bradford as well. Lovely to hear from both of you, lovely ladies. So the next track I'm going to dedicate to both of you. But before that, well, this next track will take us into the ad breaks. So stay tuned and enjoy this one. Sarika Kapoor on the vocals and Udit Narayan with Mujhe Tere Jaisi.

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1: Okay, so listeners, time to have a look at them roads. Let's see what the roads have got in store now. So North Park Road, both ways is closed due to water movement between Stile Way and Ashburnham Grove. Temporary traffic lights due to roadworks on the B6145 Thornton Road both ways at Rhodesway, and also temporary traffic lights due to roadworks on the B645 Thornton Road both ways at Coach Lane. There is temporary traffic lights due to roadworks on the B6145 Thornton Road both ways around Cemetery Road 4 Lane End. And let's have a look at the rail for you. So there's no service on Transpennine Express between Murfield and Marsden. Service is being diverted via Hebden Bridge. No service on Transpennine Express between Murfield and Stalley Bridge, and services are being diverted via Hebden Bridge. Buses run instead of trains on Northern between Huddersfield and Lockwood. All those are due to engineering works. Keeping on the move with Sunrise Radio, that was your traffic and travel. But anything else, give us a call on 01274 306666.
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1: 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Let's head over to the next track. The next track which I've ready is a Gummel Khan track, which I'm going to dedicate to the one and only Wajid that called from Huddersfield. Lovely to hear from you, Wajid. You were sending a slam out to everybody, and the track that you were asking for, I think I've managed to find it for you. You wanted me to dedicate this one for you and for your brother Sajjad, and of course, as always, du'as and prayers going out from me to both of you guys. Now, you did ask for Ye Meri Life, but I think this is the one that I managed to find from the movie Kahin Pyar Na Ho Jaye, 2000 movie, Kamal Khan and Sunita Rao on the vocals with Meri Life.

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The Mind Games featuring Nav Sidhu, the Dark MC Angel, and Nav Sidhu there on the vocals. 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Get us in DAB Plus in Bradford, Keighley, Ilkley, Skipton, Leeds, Halifax and Manchester, Milton Keynes and East Lancashire, meaning we cover Blackburn, Burnley, Darwin, Nelson and Accrington, and also now we cover West London as well. But if you're not from those areas, you know that you can get us online, that is up and down the world, at www.sunriseradio.fm. Raj from Leeds, lovely to hear from you. You called and it was really, really nice speaking to you as well. You were sending a big hello out to all of the listeners and you were saying, please dedicate a nice track for me. So the next one is going to go out to you. Also, Mahmood from Bradford, I did answer your call. I don't know what happened there. I couldn't hear anything. But hey, I'll dedicate the next one for you as well. Javed Bashir on the vocals with Mira Yar. Enjoy.

0: Xavier Bashir on the vocals with Mireille Herberga from the movie Bag, Milka Bag, 2013 movie. Hope you enjoyed that one, listeners. Happy Thursday going out to each and every one of you. Hope you're enjoying your Thursday evening, whatever you are doing. Jihai is coming up to the ad break. Straight after the ad breaks, I have a beautiful Asha Bhosle track, which is going to be the all-important classic of the hour. And I'm going to dedicate that one to Auntie Jeet Kaur and her beautiful family, because I know that she likes her classic tracks. And also after the classic of the hour, I will give you a final update with them roads. So if you are out and about on them roads, stay tuned. But before, first things first, let's have a today's riddle before we go for the ad breaks. Today's riddle that I have got for you is: nobody empties me, but I never stay full for long. What am I? Nobody empties me, but I never stay full for long. What am I on about? If you can solve that riddle, give me a call on that number, 01274 306 666. Nobody empties me, but I never stay full for long. What am I? And it's something bright. A little bit of a clue there for you, something bright. Before we go for the ad breaks, let's take a look at that time in the studios.
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0: Soul Sonia, Shebo Slee, Shavid Kumar on the vocals. That was our all-important classic hit of the hour. Hope you enjoy that one, listeners. So it's time to have a final look at them roads. Let's see what the roads have got in store for us now.
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0: So in Leeds, we've still got the England versus Sri Lanka cricket match at Headingley. So if you're up that end, it's going to be busy. Traffic's taking turns due to emergency repairs and gas main work on the A644 Brighouse and Denham Gate Road, both ways at Hope Street. And there is temporary traffic lights due to emergency repairs and gas main work on Armitage Road, both ways at Sherwood Road. Expect delays if you're up that end. Temporary traffic lights due to emergency repairs and roadworks on the B6114 Saddleworth Road, both ways from Terence Gardens to Scarbottom Lane. And in Bristfield, we've got temporary traffic lights due to emergency repairs and gas main work on Bristfield Road, both ways near Shoulder of Mutton. In Heaton, road permanently closed to new road layout on Selborne Mount, both ways from North Park Road to Selborne Terrace. Keeping on the move with Sunrise Radio, that was your final traffic and travel for this evening.
2: 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That's 01274 344 999.
0: Yeah, listeners, there you have it. That was your final traffic and travel for this evening. The next track that I've ready will take us up to the news and the ad break. Stay tuned. I'll be with you on the other side. I'll be continuing with that riddle in the next hour, and I'll be giving you another clue as well in the next hour as well. So stay tuned, and let's see if you can solve today's riddle. I'll be with you on the other side.

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1: From the Sky News Centre at 7. A paedophile who used AI to undress thousands of images of women and children has been jailed for more than 2 years. Zafar Dogan, who's 32, was repeatedly bailed back to his flat in Enfield in North London, even though it looked over a playground. The Chinese President Xi Jinping and Donald Trump are holding talks at the White House. Mr. Xi says the countries are deeply intertwined, while the US presidents hailed their truly great friendship. Teenagers in England will be able to study new vocational GCSEs like building and construction and child development. They'll sit alongside traditional subjects and will be available as early as 2029. These 16-year-olds in Islington and North London think it's a great move.
2: All we really know is paperwork, and we lack practical work, which is pretty much all you need in the real life.
3: It allows more career paths than what I've been given. If I do construction or another vocational path, then I have more variety of jobs that I can get.
1: The UK government's announced it's sending £88 million worth of aid to Gaza. The funding will be used for medical supplies, clean water and mental health services. Almost 800 migrants arrived on the south coast yesterday. That's the highest number for a single day so far this year. British boxers Tyson Fury and Anthony Joshua will finally meet in the ring later this year, with the date set for December the 11th in Cardiff. It's expected to take place in the early hours of the morning to suit American TV audiences. Fury's promoter Frank Warren says it's a huge payday for both fighters.
4: They're getting paid, both of them, more than any British fighters ever has earned in a fight ever. That's the reason why no one could walk away from it, because of the amount of money involved.
1: And the Premier League and the top divisions in Germany, Italy and Spain will make a joint call for governance reform at FIFA tomorrow. A collective statement will be released demanding greater consultation on key issues. That's the latest. I'm Faye De Silva.
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5: West Yorkshire Police is warning people not to accept parcels for strangers in return for cash. Officers say criminals are increasingly recruiting people, including students and those looking to make extra money, to receive packages on their behalf. The parcels could contain illegal drugs, offensive weapons, or stolen goods, potentially leaving the recipients facing a criminal investigation. Chief Inspector Michelle Swift says criminals often recruit through social media and is urging parents to discuss the risks with university-age children. Anyone who believes something isn't right is advised to report it to police. Manningham Housing Association has been awarded LGBTQ+ Housing Pledge Pioneer status for its work supporting residents across Bradford and Keighley. The association, which manages more than 1,400 homes for over 6,000 people, underwent an assessment looking at areas including resident involvement, LGBTQ+ visibility, and staff training. The accreditation, delivered by Stonewall Housing in partnership with Houseproud, is valid until 2028. Chief Executive Lee Bloomfield says the recognition is about assuring LGBTQ+ residents that they should feel safe, secure, and supported in their homes and communities. A former chartered accountant from Leeds has been jailed for another 5 years after failing to pay a confiscation order of more than £490,000. Sukhdev Singh, who's 78 and from Chelwood Drive, was previously jailed for defrauding a vulnerable Harrogate man of assets, including his mortgage-free home. A Proceeds of Crime investigation found Singh had benefited from criminal conduct totalling almost £1.2 million. North Yorkshire Police says he

excess heat and distributing it through hot water pipes. The Bradford project forms part of a wider £90 million government investment in heat networks, which ministers say could also help reduce bills and support more than 2,000 jobs. Ajay Devgan is heading back into supernatural territory with a new thriller directed by Rohit Jugraj. The film, currently reported to be titled Surya Prakash, is inspired by the ancient Garuda Purana, with Devgan playing a mysterious supernatural character. Filming is already underway, with a cinema release targeted for 2027. That was Sunrise Radio News.

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1: Let's have a look at that time. The time in the studios now is 11 minutes past 7. That is 11 minutes past 7. And welcome back. Of course, I'm Belle and you're listening to The Drive Time on Sunrise Radio. And wherever you are listening from, it's great to have your company. I'm going to take you through The Drive Time with a fantastic mix of Bollywood favourites and the biggest Asian hits. The music continues right here on Sunrise Radio. So don't go anywhere and stay tuned. Hope you enjoy that one. The hit of the hour, Darshan Rawal on the vocals with Go Cho Garatara. So listeners, in the last hour I did start that riddle off as well. So if you missed today's riddle, the riddle that I got for you today is: nobody empties me, but I never stay full for long. What am I? Nobody empties me, but I never stay full for long. What am I? If you can solve that riddle, give me a call on that number, 01274 306 666. And I did leave you a clue as well, and did say that this is something bright. I'll give you another clue a little bit later on, so stay tuned. And let's see if you can solve that riddle. But the next track which I have ready is a lovely Sukhshinder Shinda track, Gurdas Man, Abrarul Haq on the vocals with collaborations. I'm going to dedicate this next track to GURPS and Uman that got in touch from Bradford. Lovely to hear from you guys. You called and you were saying, please play the collaborations tracks for us. And also Mohammed Basharat, lovely to hear from you as well. You called from Bradford and you were sending a big slam out to everybody. Thank you very much for your kind words as well. He says that you always do listen to Sunrise Radio, but you do always get to call. So you had a bit of time today and you thought you'd give me a call to say hello and to send a slam out to everybody, and you wanted me to dedicate a nice track for you as well. So this next one's going out to you as well. Enjoy.

Under the Ice Man and Abrarul Haq, all three of them fantastic singers with that track, the collaboration song, one of my all-time favourites. Hope you enjoyed that one, listeners. So the next track which I've ready is a lovely Nusrat Fateh Ali Khan track, which I'm going to dedicate to Kad and Fahim from Bradford. That called lovely to hear from you guys. You're sending a slam out to everybody and you want me to dedicate a nice Nusrat Fateh Ali Khan track for you. So this next one is going to go out to you.

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A bit of Nusrat Fateh Ali Khan there for you, for all of you Nusrat Fateh Ali Khan fans out there. 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So if you do like your classical music, make sure you tune into Sunrise Gold and listen. So the next track which I have ready, listeners, I'm going to dedicate to Syra and Billy from Bradford. Lovely to hear from you guys. You called and you're saying play a nice track for us, so here you go. This next one, Alka Yagnik on the vocals, and this is another one of my all-time favorite tracks, Gali Mein Chand. And of course this one is a big clue to today's riddle. Enjoy this track and think about the riddle as well. Let's see if you can solve the riddle after listening to this track.

vocals. Hope you enjoy that one, listeners. Happy Thursday going out to each and every one of you. Hope you're enjoying your Thursday evening, whatever you are doing. Of course, this is the Drive Time Show, and I'm Val, your Addy, your host. And this is Sunrise Radio, your number one Asian radio station, keeping you company 24 hours a day and 7 days a week. Big shout out going out to Nagina from Bradford that called. Thank you for your call, Nagina. You called and you wanted me to dedicate a nice track for you. Also, Amina from Leeds, lovely to hear from you as well. You wanted me to play a nice track for you as well. So the next one is a Mukesh track, which I'm going to dedicate to all of you Mukesh fans out there. From the movie Patthar Ke Sanam, going all the way back to 1968, Toba Ye Matwali Chal with Mukesh on the vocals. Enjoy.

Si ha makesh there on the vocals with Toba Ye Matawali Chal here on Sunrise Radio. Hope you enjoyed that one, listeners. The next track is a Diljit Dosanjh track. I'm going to dedicate this next one to Akash that called from Bradford. Lovely to hear from you, Akash. You called and you were saying, Bal, please play me a Diljit Dosanjh track. Of course, this next one going out especially to you.

0: He's got such a powerful voice, hasn't he? Diljit Dosanjh, the one and only Diljit Dosanjh with Click Click here on Sunrise Radio. Hope you enjoy that one, listeners. The time is totally, totally flying by when I'm enjoying myself. Hope you have been enjoying the music that I've been playing for you as well. So today's riddle, Jiha, today's riddle that I've got for you is: nobody empties me, but I never stay full for long. What am I? And I did say that this is something bright, and that song that I played, you know, the Alka Yagnik song that I played just about 15 minutes ago, that was a big clue to this riddle as well. So if you were listening, then you know which song I'm on about. So if you can solve this riddle, you need to give me a call as soon as you can on that number, 01274 306 666, as I'm going to give you the answer to this riddle after the classic hit of the hour. And this next track, which I have ready as the all-important classic hit of the hour, is going to be a big clue to this riddle as well. So stay tuned and listen to this next track, which I will play straight after the ad breaks, and let's see if you can solve the riddle. The riddle once again: nobody empties me, but I never stay full for long. What am I? Nobody empties me, but I never stay full for long. What am I? And I did say that this is something bright. Before we go for the ad breaks, though, let's have a look at that time in the studios.
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1: 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Flashback. Flashback. As we go down memory lane. Where were you when you first heard this?

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3: And there you have it, the all-important classic of the hour, Chanda Hai Tu Mera Suraj Hai Tu. So I'm sure you've managed to solve that riddle now, haven't you? So the riddle that I had for you today was, nobody empties me, but I never stay full for long. What am I? And what was Lata Mangeshkar singing about there? Chanda Hai Tu Mera Suraj Hai Tu. So she's singing about the chand, and earlier I did play the Alka Yagnik track as well, didn't I? The Gali Mein Aaj Chand Nikla. So of course I was looking for the answer, which was Chand, the moon. So the people that managed to solve today's riddle was Sajid from Bradford, Rita from Halifax, Neelam from Huddersfield, Shagufta from Bradford, and also Nagina from Bradford called. She got it correct as well. So well done to all of you that managed to solve today's riddle. And sadly, it's that time. It's time for me to go now. I'll be back on Tuesday, same time, same place, between 5 and 8. So join me then if you can. From me, good night. God bless. Take care. Enjoy this final track, which is a Tola track, which I'm going to dedicate to all of you that I should solve today's riddle. Enjoy the rest of your evening. I'll also enjoy your weekend, whatever you may be doing as well, and enjoy this final track as well. Good night. God bless. Take care.

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0: From the Sky News Centre at 8, hundreds of delegates at the UN General Assembly have walked out as Israel's Prime Minister Benjamin Netanyahu took to the podium.
1: I request an order in the hall, please.
2: Mr. President, before I begin, if there are any other moral cowards who haven't yet left this hall, please do so now.
0: The irate leader rejected accusations of a genocide in Gaza and said world leaders didn't know what they were talking about when they condemned settler violence. He's also vowed to continue to defend the state of Israel. A paedophile who used AI to undress thousands of images of women and children has been jailed for more than 2 years. The case prompted criticism of the court system after Zafer Dogan was repeatedly bailed back to his flat that overlooked a playground. Met Commissioner Sir Mark Rowley thinks victims have been let down.
3: They were so fearful, ultimately felt forced to move to a distant temporary accommodation, disrupting their lives and disrupting the children's lives, simply to escape being in the neighbourhood of the offender. That is simply not acceptable. The children should be put first, not the paedophile.
0: The US president says he and China's Xi Jinping held a great meeting at the White House. The world leaders are thought to have discussed security and artificial intelligence. Meanwhile, previously banned US press have been allowed back into the White House. CNN, MS Now and Politico were denied access for days, accused of reporting fake news. Ministers are promising to push further and harder to stop migrants crossing the channel. Almost 800 people arrived by small boat in the UK yesterday, the highest number for a single day this year. And Wales have kicked off their Nations League campaign in Lisbon, taking on Cristiano Ronaldo's Portugal. It's goalless in the opening stages and 0-0 between Kosovo and the Republic of Ireland. That's the latest. I'm Faye De Silva.

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1: From the Sky News Centre at 9, Benjamin Netanyahu has launched a robust defence of his actions in Gaza at the UN General Assembly. Dozens of delegates walked out as the Israeli Prime Minister took to the podium. He called them moral cowards. Meanwhile, the UK's announced £88 million of aid for Gaza. The funding will be used for essential healthcare, clean water and mental health services. Donald Trump and the Chinese leader Xi Jinping have held talks at the White House. Although both leaders say the meeting was positive, there's been no indication whether they reached agreements on their trade war or the future safety of AI. Our US correspondent Mark Stone says the importance of this visit can't be overstated.
2: They literally could start wars or stop wars, solve wars together. They can start trade globally, they can stop trade globally and damage economies around the world. And on AI, they can cooperate or there can be unbridled competition.
1: A record number of Crown Court cases in England and Wales have been waiting more than a year to be heard. Figures show almost 24,000 have been delayed for at least 12 months. The backlog's climbed to more than 80,000. Justice Secretary Alex Norris says the government's investing in the issue.
3: The core of it is recruitment and people stepping up and playing their roles. So we need to get those backlogs down because every case in that waiting list is a person waiting for justice, in many cases multiple years, and that's not good enough.
1: Wales are 1-0 down against Portugal in Lisbon in their Nations League opener. It's goalless between Kosovo and the Republic of Ireland in Group 3. The Premier League and the top divisions in Germany, Italy and Spain will make a joint call for governance reform at FIFA tomorrow. A collective statement will be released demanding greater consultation on key issues. And England's cricketers have lost by 16 runs in their second one-day international against Sri Lanka at Headingley. They failed to chase down a target of 322. That's the latest. I'm Faye De Silver.

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1: From the Stony Centre at 10, dozens of delegates staged a dramatic walkout at the UN General Assembly just as the Israeli Prime Minister started his address. Benjamin Netanyahu called them moral cowards and then launched a robust defence of his actions in Gaza. He said accusations of a genocide were the greatest lie in history and claimed Israel would win the war because it had no other choice.
2: And throughout this long war, our goal never wavered. To win with unwavering resolve, to win with unrelenting courage, because this is Israel, one nation fighting for one future.
1: Anti-migrant activist Daniel Thomas has been charged with criminal damage after a dinghy was allegedly slashed with a knife in the channel. The boat had been carrying migrants and a rescue crew member was on board. A paedophile who used AI to undress thousands of images of women and children has been jailed for more than 2 years. The case has prompted criticism of the court system after Zafar Godin was repeatedly bailed back to his North London flat, even though it overlooked a playground. Met Commissioner Sir Mark Rowley thinks victims have been let down.
3: They were so fearful, ultimately felt forced to move to a distant temporary accommodation, disrupting their lives and disrupting the children's lives, simply to escape being in the neighbourhood of the offender. That is simply not acceptable. The children should be put first, not the paedophile.
1: The US president says he and China's Xi Jinping held a great meeting at the White House. The two world leaders were greeted with a military ceremony. Wales have suffered a losing start to their Nations League campaign, going down 1-0 against Portugal in Lisbon. The Republic of Ireland have lost 1-0 against Kosovo. And a teaser's been released for Taylor Swift's latest music video. It shows the superstar alongside Colin Farrell and Dakota Johnson. That's the latest. I'm Faye De Silver.

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1: From the Sky News Centre at 11, Donald Trump says he and Xi Jinping had a great meeting at the White House during the Chinese leader's three-day US visit. The pair discussed trade, security and artificial intelligence, with Xi calling for continued dialogue between the two countries. They'll attend a state dinner later alongside leading figures from the technology and business worlds. Our US correspondent Mark Stone says the importance of this visit can't be overstated.
2: They literally could start wars or stop wars, solve wars together. They can start trade globally, they can stop trade globally and damage economies around the world. And on AI, they can cooperate or there can be unbridled competition.
1: Benjamin Netanyahu has launched a robust defence of his actions in Gaza at the UN General Assembly. Dozens of delegates walked out as the Israeli Prime Minister took to the podium. He called them moral cowards. Meanwhile, the UK has announced £88 million of aid for Gaza. The funding will be used for essential healthcare, clean water, sanitation and mental health services. A record number of Crown Court cases in England and Wales have been waiting more than a year to be heard. Figures show almost 24,000 cases have been delayed for at least 12 months. The overall backlog has climbed to more than 80,000 cases. Justice Secretary Alex Norris says the government's investing in the issue.
3: The core of it is recruitment, so and people stepping up and playing their roles. So we need to get those backlogs down, because every case in that waiting list is a person waiting for justice, in many cases multiple years, and that's not good enough.
1: In sport, the Premier League and the top divisions of Germany, Italy and Spain will make a joint call for governance reform at FIFA tomorrow. A collective statement will be released demanding greater consultation on key issues. And England's cricketers have lost by 16 runs in their second one-day international against Sri Lanka at Headingley. They failed to chase down a target of 322. That's the latest. I'm Daisy Steele.

0: Broadcasting to the Asian community 24 hours a day. 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
1: From the Sky News Centre at midnight, Donald Trump says he and Xi Jinping have made tremendous strides after talks at the White House. The US president says trade, security and technology are among the key issues being discussed. The two leaders will attend a state dinner later alongside some of the world's biggest tech bosses. Mr. Trump says artificial intelligence is high on the agenda.
2: We will also discuss pressing issues concerning security, technology and super intelligence, SI. The decisions we make in these areas today can promote peace and prosperity for decades and decades to come.
1: CNN, Politico and MS Now are back in the White House after a federal judge ordered their press access be restored. Judge Timothy Kelly ruled Donald Trump's ban had likely violated the outlet's constitutional rights. Dozens of delegates staged a dramatic walkout at the UN General Assembly just as the Israeli Prime Minister started his address. Benjamin Netanyahu called them moral cowards and then launched a robust defence of his actions in Gaza. Anti-migrant activist Daniel Thomas has been charged with criminal damage after a dinghy was slashed with a knife in the Channel. The boat had been carrying migrants. Boxing promoter Frank Warren's revealed Tyson Fury and Anthony Joshua will both be paid more than any British fighter has received for a single fight when they meet in Cardiff. After years of waiting, a date has finally been confirmed with the bout taking place on December the 11th. Fury's name is being used first to advertise the clash. Warren, who looks after Fury, says he's happy with that.
3: I think it's quite right as it is. You know, Tyson's ranked higher than AJ in all the governing bodies' rankings, and alphabetically, he should come first anyway.
1: And Wales suffered a narrow 1-0 defeat against Portugal in their Nations League opener in Lisbon. The Republic of Ireland also made a losing start, going down 1-0 in Kosovo. That's the latest. I'm Daisy Steele.

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1: From the Sky News Centre at 1. Donald Trump and Xi Jinping are attending a White House state dinner as the Chinese leader's three-day US visit continues. The two leaders and their wives will visit America's National Archives later. AI trade and the conflict in Iran are among the issues being discussed. China Dialogue founder Isabel Hilton says there's a clear reason why Mr. Trump wants closer ties with Beijing.
2: Trump has wasted an awful lot of missiles in Iran, and he can't replace them without a steady supply of strategic minerals. This is just a little reminder that if he really wants to have a functioning armed forces again, he'd better be nice to China.
1: CNN, Politico and MS Now are back in the White House after a federal judge ordered their press access be restored. Just Judge Timothy Kelly ruled Donald Trump's ban had likely violated the outlet's constitutional rights. Dozens of delegates staged a dramatic walkout at the UN General Assembly just as the Israeli Prime Minister started his address. Benjamin Netanyahu called them moral cowards and then launched a robust defence of his actions in Gaza. Anti-migrant activist Daniel Thomas has been charged with criminal damage after a dinghy was slashed with a knife in the Channel. The boat had been carrying migrants. The first tickets for Oasis's tour next year are due to go on sale later, but you can't just join the queue. Fans needed to register in advance and be lucky enough to get a unique code, giving them a set time slot to buy. Their 2025 reunion shows sold out in minutes. Adam Webb from the Fanfare Alliance says whatever the measures, one problem remains.
3: I think what we're not seeing any differences from are the big resale sites, the uncapped resale sites, which are still dominated by ticket touts, mostly overseas ticket touts.
1: Wales suffered a narrow 1-0 defeat against Portugal in their Nations League opener in Lisbon. The Republic of Ireland went down 1-0 in Kosovo. That's the latest. I'm Daisy Steele.